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We've got eight different classes with eight bikes per class. 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We'll have vendors, food, merchandise, great music.

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public announcement. 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
1: 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All right. 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Brothers, y'all all right? 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

something about a conservative regular girl that still can be thorough as don't need you. 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
0: Have you heard?

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1: Today's special is Memphis Soul Stew. We sell so much of this, people wonder what we put in it. We're going to tell you right now. Give me about a half a teacup of base. Now I need a pound of fat back drums. Now give me 4 tablespoons of ballin' Memphis guitars. This going to taste all right.

94.1 WHRP, today's best variety of R&B. That was Nex and Wifey. It's your best girlfriend. I'm Tony Terrell. Y'all ready? Yeah, give me that. You got to wipe your wax off with a nice soft cloth. You can't just get one of those cloths. You'll scratch the wax, and we're not going to do that because we don't want none of our songs skipping. Yeah, you have to put a little nickel on the needle to stop it from skipping. We ain't doing that this morning. It's Saturday Morning Classics, rolling with you, and the OJ.

Chick, that was Bruno Mars on 94.1 WHRP. Saturday Morning Classic, so glad to have you with me. And if you're rolling around the Tennessee Valley, thank you for taking me along for the ride. Treat yourself to a nice breakfast or brunch, or make a little something in the kitchen. We got the background sound and all the jams that'll make you feel good this morning. Now, if you're getting out and about to do a little exercise, walking or maybe riding your bike, or who's doing their early gardening today? Yeah, gonna try to beat the heat. That's cool, but don't turn the lawnmower on yet, okay? No lawnmowers, none of those power tools. Leave those alone until a little later on. Let some people sleep in if they want to and just chillax. All right, we're coming back with more classics. Of course, we're just getting started. Who remembers the fuzz? Don't go too far. It's Saturday Morning Classics on 94.1 WHRP.

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0: Midnight Hour, the wicked Mr. Pickett. Yeah, Wilson Pickett and Midnight Hour on 94.1 WHRP. Got to get one in for great grandma and papa. Come on now. It's Saturday Morning Classics. You know how we do. Good morning to the early risers, and thank you for checking in with me on Facebook at Tony Terrell. I always appreciate hearing from you. Who likes to golf, or do you know someone? 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This is a great opportunity to save, because, you know, everything is through the roof these days. 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
2: 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Talking about the OJs, a group that was named after a radio announcer in Memphis, Tennessee. May he rest in peace, Bobby OJ. Here's the song of a reflection of a relationship and a tune that was led by the second lead singer of the OJs, Walter Williams. It's the OJs on 94.1 WHRP, our pure gold soul song of the day. Used to be my girl.

0: It's time for that one forgotten hit on Saturday Morning Classics.
1: Well, this group was formed in Greensboro, North Carolina, back in 1968, known as the Love Men Limited, which would eventually change the name to the group of LTD, basically standing for Love, Togetherness, and Devotion. Well, they discovered a fella who was on drums and sang, too, by the name of Jeffrey Osborne, while he was doing a gig in Rhode Island. And the rest is history, with many hits from Back in the Day to Every Time I Turn Around, Back in Love Again, also Love Ballad, Concentrate on You, the list goes on and on. It's that one forgotten hit by LTD, Holding On 94.1 WHRP, Saturday Morning Classics.

0: Got you getting your groove on, soul to soul, and back to life on 94.1 WHRP. It is Saturday Morning Classics. I'm Tony Terrell, and the smoke from Canada is causing all kinds of issues. Lots of people having to stay sheltered in because the smoke is so thick in the United States. Yes, in the Midwest, especially over there near Michigan and New York. And the question is, will they go forward with the World Cup match tomorrow? It's so much smoke. People have to wear masks, can't stay outside too long. And they have nearly 109 fires, forest fires in Canada. And this is a long stretch of forestry over 800 plus acres. And they say this fire will keep burning until they get a big snow, which is scary to me. Like, how long can a fire burn, right? And the air is so toxic, and it's causing lots of issues for people. So if you have any travel plans by chance headed towards the Midwest and the East Coast, keep that in mind. You may want to pivot and change your mind not to go travel in that particular area. Hopefully, we'll get some rain. I mean, now we need rain, some wind and rain to filter some of that smoke out for the people in that region.
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0: Got you doing the bump. 94.1 WHRP, TSOP, and Soul Train, the Soul Train theme from back in the day. I think that was like the second Soul Train theme. Yeah, Soul Train on WHRP, Saturday Morning Classics. I'm Tony Terrell, and Martha Reeves, one of our legendary vocals of the group, the Martha Reeves and the Vandellas, is celebrating her 85th birthday today. You remember the song Dancing in the Street? Right. And so happy birthday to Martha Reeves. We're going down the rabbit hole. It is Saturday Morning Classics, remembering some great songs from days gone by. And of course, those that are attached to special celebrations we've had throughout our lives. Stick around. More to come. The Whispers are on the way on 94.1 WHRP.
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0: girlfriend. 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

Barbara, this is Shirley. You might not know who I am, but the reason I'm calling you is because I was going through my old man's pockets this morning, and I just happened to find your name and number. So woman to woman, I don't think it's being any more than fair than to call you and let you know where I'm coming from. Now, Barbara, I don't know how you're going to take this, but whether you be cool or come out of a bag on me, you see, it really doesn't make any difference. But it's only fair that I let you know that the man you're in love with, he's mine. From the top of his head to the bottom of his feet, the bed he sleeps in, and every piece of food he eats. You see, I make it possible. 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

0: 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My mind's telling me one thing, but I guess I should listen to my heart.
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0: The Voice, Whitney Houston, and Saving All My Love for You. Celebrating 20 years on the airwaves here at WHRP. It's your best girlfriend. I'm Tony Terrell. Are you ready to get your shopping in? Yes, this is our tax-free shopping weekend. And of course, many people getting prepared for back to school. Don't forget, on July 25th at Calhoun Community College, 102 Wind Drive, we have the 15th annual CAFE event, Community Awareness for Youth, that is happening, and it is free back to school. Giving away groceries before everything gets started at 9 o'clock, so you can go through the drive-through lane and get your bag of groceries that will last you a good week and a half. Come on inside and, talk to some of the vendors that will be on hand that will target our youth and give them some opportunities to extend their education and be mentored and all that. Plus, they've got the backpack giveaways, lunch, game, and prizes. Yes. And WHRP's back-to-school coats, one coat per child. Each child must be present. Come on through. It's going to be a wonderful event. It's all free. The Community Awareness for Youth event is happening on Saturday, July 29th. 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

0: Classics on 94.1 WHRP. That's Betty Wright in No Pain, No Gain. I'm Tony Terrell, your best girlfriend. A jam-packed weekend, as always, here at WHRP. Moments away from taking it back with T-Mill and, of course, Southern Soul Saturday with DJ Jammin' Jay putting it in the mix with your Southern Soul favorites and some party jams. If you got a backyard cookout, this is the show you definitely want to tap into. Who's having family game night? Old school house party, Gerald McBride throwing down today from 7 to midnight. And then tomorrow, it's the, of course, best way to get your praise on. Gospel Express from 6:30 until noon on Sunday morning, that is. And, of course, Kevin Williams with the smooth jazz and R&B matinee. Kevin's off this weekend. Your best girlfriend will be holding down, but he does have the smooth and jazzy countdown all ready to go for you at 2 p.m. on Sunday afternoon. 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
1: 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Here we go. It's Saturday. Taking it back with T-Mill and Blackstreet. Don't leave me. I got a lot more show to go on WHRP.

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0: 94.1 WHRPTI. Let them know. I was going to say let them. It's not let them. It's let them. E-M. Let them know. It's your station for today's best variety of R&B. I got to know. How are you listening to the show? Are you in the car? Are you at work? Are you at home? What are you doing while you're listening to the show? I'm real curious. While you're listening to any show, when you're listening to WHRP, what's the majority? Where do you listen the most? Is it at work, at home, in the car? Where do you listen to WHRP the most? Hit us up on our Facebook page. I'm really curious to know. 941 WHRP on Facebook, and tell me how you are listening to WHRP. Definitely want to know, because we have our routines, you know, so sometimes it's in the car. Sometimes it's, you know, in the gym. I forgot. Can't forget the gym. Or are you just happen to catch it while you're at work and they're listening on the speakers at work? Let me know. Holler at us on our Facebook page, 941 WHRP. Tell me how you're listening to WHRP. I got music for you from Lauryn Hill, TLC, and Mariah the Scientist on 94.1 WHRP.
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1: You heard the 3 song clips, right?
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1: Tell me what you got.
2: No, I'm not going to try. I'll let somebody else go.
1: All right. Thanks for trying. WHRP.
3: Oh, you sick me. 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
1: 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You want to try again? Yeah. Call me back. Chris Brown and Usher at Protect the Stadium down in Birmingham. And I need you to name the 3 songs for me.
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0: 94.1 WHRP, Mariah the Scientist. So, it's been about 3 weeks, not even 3 weeks, probably 2 weeks that we've been talking about and debating, and I still see folks talking about this Jay-Z collaboration or exclusive thing with Target. And it's a little interesting because this should have been over with 2 weeks ago. I don't know why it's that big of a conversation, but here's the thing. So the vinyl that he has, anniversary of his 25 years of The Blueprint and the anniversary of 30 years of Reasonable Doubt, two of his albums exclusively, allegedly in Target. Here's the thing. If you remember, these are not really exclusives. The same thing that they put in Target is the same thing that goes in Walmart, and it's the same thing that goes in Amazon. And then they slap an exclusive sticker on it, and everybody goes, ooh, exclusive. It's not really an exclusive because you can get it anywhere. But folks feel some type of way about it, and the conversation is still happening. But also remember, when this first started, a lot of the Black-owned products and Black owners that were carrying products or distributing products in Target were a little conflicted because they're like, hey, y'all, hold on. Before y'all start calling boycott, we got a whole lot of products in Target and on Target.com because we want you to make sure that you're still shopping. But they're in a dilemma because do they leave that product on the shelf and lose money? Because they got a lot of product and a lot of investment. So this debate is still going on, not only about that, but about Jay-Z and this allegedly exclusiveness that's going on. But it's not exclusive. That's why it's confusing. Anyway, we got the glow and the spotlight coming up. Let me know who we should put the glow and the spotlight on, a producer, singer, songwriter, or a band, one of your favorite bands. Let me know who we should put the glow on. It's 94.1 WHRP.
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11: You know, it's funny, when I think back to what the typical American dinner looked like when you and I were kids, there's usually some kind of meat featured at the center of the plate. Vegetables are there, but often thought of as a side dish. More and more, though, we are coming to realize that a plant-based diet, with little or no meat even, is going to be a healthier way to eat for just about everyone. New study out of the University of Hawaii Cancer Center found that eating a high-quality plant-rich diet that includes whole grains, vegetables, and fruits may prevent cognitive impairment even when people start that diet in their late 50s and 60s. Yeah, it's important to make sure you're getting enough protein, fats, complex carbohydrates. Just because you cut out or even cut back on meat, though, is not a license to eat whatever you want. Focus on eating whole, real foods. I'm Dr. Sanjay Gupta, helping you live a better life.
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13: Man, congratulations and glad to see Money Long out here doing better. Recovering from a double lung transplant. Gotta put The Glow in the spotlight on this young woman who's persevering through not only throughout life, but also through health challenges, Grammys, success, love, relationships, family, and she is just overcoming a lot. I was watching an interview with her and listening to her talk about what's been happening. Remember, she was on the Boys Mind tour. She got sick. She was going through a lot, and just how she's been making through it. Man, look, most of us would have quit. It's like, hang it up. I can't take it. But she is still persevering, and she's back. New music. And she, her story is just really inspiring. So you should take some time this weekend and go check out Money Long And when you hear what she's been through, and now that she's still here and giving us new music, that is definitely something worth putting the spotlight on. So new music right here, Richest from Money Long on 94.1 WHRP.

94.1 WHRP, Chris Brown, Residuals. I see y'all taking y'all kids to these Chris Brown and Usher shows. What is happening? I'm talking about 5 and 6 year olds. I don't know if they need to be at those shows, but hey, live your life. It's Nelly, hot in here on 94.1 WHRP.

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1: You know what? You've been doing so good cleaning up your house, keeping your car clean. When's the last time you cleaned up yourself, your detox? When's the last time you had a good detox? All these vegetables and all of this crazy stuff happening with all of the contaminants and all of the pesticides and all of this stuff that's happening, you got to clean up yourself. When's the last time you had a really good detox? If you're off work this weekend, you definitely need to go ahead and take a detox. Don't do it while you got to go to work because strange things start happening. It's embarrassing. But make sure you're taking a detox. Do a detox. Drink water all weekend or call your doctor. Don't do none of these detoxes that you see on TikTok. None of that. I'm talking about a real good detox. I promise you, you will feel 10 times better. So our cleanup song of the day, Jane Hancock and Anderson .Paak, Stare at Me on 94.1 WHRP. Detox yourself.

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Listen, you got to give a big shout out. Think about all of the dope, cool, awesome, brilliant things people are doing around the Tennessee Valley. Our neighbors, folks we go to school with, folks we work with and go to church with, people out here are doing a lot of amazing things. And you just got to sit back and reflect and really appreciate and support the things that they're doing, because it's not easy. And so big shout out to all the folks that are putting together events, community resources, or folks that are doing big things. And just maybe you don't get the recognition or the thank you for it, or nobody sees it, nobody knows it, or nobody's told you thank you in a long time. Thank you. Like, really appreciate it. I was also looking at just how dope Kelvin Wooten's class is. He's doing a class and doing some workshops on music production and how to navigate in the music industry. Definitely you need to check that out if you're serious about your music career. Also, big shout out to Enrique One Time. Enrique One Time. Rick Ross has got a new project out, and Enrique One Time, right here from Huntsville, has got production on that new album, as well as Kelvin Wooten's got some production as well on Masego's new project. So plenty of things that people are doing out here, making it happen and just shining, representing for the Tennessee Valley. Don't forget, also representing for the Tennessee Valley is CAFE 2026, Saturday, July 25th. Come on out to Calhoun Community College from 9 a.m. to 12 p.m. Free backpacks, free school supplies, free student and community resources, free food, fun, and free groceries Saturday, July 25th at Calhoun Community College. Check out all the details on our Facebook page at 941 WHRP.

something about a conservative regular girl that still can be thorough as don't need you. Psychic can reach a zodiac sign, it must be a Gemini moon, cause we about to go half. Mistakenly, nobody been in a bag, but how many bodies done been in her bag?

0: Century Don't Mind on 94.1 WHRP. Check this out. We all know there's been a rise over and over and over again. Healthcare costs are just skyrocketing and also leaving a gap in insurance costs. Folks that either they make too much to qualify for Medicaid, but they don't make enough to afford the insurance that they need. And to address that, I don't know if you know this, but Alabama has got a $203 million federal funding to address the healthcare crisis that's leaving over 200,000 residents without insurance coverage. So it sounds like, it looks like what they're doing is trying to, one, apply and attract new students to train 1,000 new students into clinical training pipelines. There's about $58 million that's dedicated to that. Then another $55 million is going to go toward connecting rural patients to specialists throughout telehealth. And some of the local clinics, they're asking them to apply before August 7th in order to get some of that money. There's $200 million. Now, this is across Alabama. It's not just one county. So, but it's a step in the right direction. So hopefully our clinics, and especially the ones that need it the most. We all know that one where it's like, come on, y'all need that, dog. Like, y'all good. We're talking about some of the clinics that really need these resources. So I hope that not only do the clinics get their resources and are able to provide the care, but hopefully these folks that are looking for prescriptions and they're having to choose between, hey, do I pay for groceries or do I pay for this prescription? Which one do I go without my light bill? Hopefully they start providing some real care and real solutions, because that's a lot of money, but we could use a little bit more. Music on the way from Kim and Tevin Campbell and Robin Thicke on 94.1 WHRP.
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9: You know, it's funny, when I think back to what the typical American dinner looked like when you and I were kids, there's usually some kind of meat featured at the center of the plate. Vegetables are there, but often thought of as a side dish. More and more, though, we are coming to realize that a plant-based diet, with little or no meat even, is going to be a healthier way to eat for just about everyone. New study out of the University of Hawaii Cancer Center found that eating a high-quality plant-rich diet that includes whole grains, vegetables, and fruits may prevent cognitive impairment even when people start that diet in their late 50s and 60s. Yeah, it's important to make sure you're getting enough protein, fats, complex carbohydrates. Just because you cut out or even cut back on meat, though, is not a license to eat whatever you want. Focus on eating whole, real foods. I'm Dr. Sanjay Gupta, helping you live a better life.
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Anita Baker's Sweet Love on 94.1 WHRP. I better not hear you trying to sing that song at karaoke. Mm-mm, don't do it. That's illegal. Let Anita Baker sing Anita Baker. Here's Monica, Don't Take It Personal on 94.1 WHRP.

0: Jamie Foxx and T-Pain, Blame It on the Alcohol. You can never go wrong with that. Well, if you're driving. Your station for today's best variety of R&B. Be safe, though. Check this out. 6,000 infections of the stomach parasite, I'm not even going to try to pronounce it, have been reported. And they're asking folks to, again, just be careful. Make sure you maybe shopping local, getting local produce, washing it, as you always should. And perhaps as an alternative, try fruits with peels. Eating fruits with thick peels like bananas can help reduce the risk. Or, again, kiwis, avocados, potatoes that lower that risk due to their peelable skins and thick coverings. Now, you might want to lay off the lettuce for a while. Like, I'm not a big lettuce fan anyway. Like, spinach, cool. Kale, yes, let's do that. But lettuce, haven't been a big fan of lettuce in a long time. But maybe fruits with thick peels to try to, again, do some alternatives, all right? And make sure that you are being safe. Check on your friends, family, folks that you know keep a garden or that are always buying their produce. And just make sure that everybody's staying safe and, you know, getting your vitamins up. All them vitamins that your grandmama and them used to keep in the cabinet and in the fridge. And you're like, man, what is that? This tastes disgusting. Now you might need them because it's going to keep you alive. Music on the way for you from Dave Hollister, Keisha Cole, and Michael Jackson on 94.1 WHRP.
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14: Everyone poops. It's not just the name of a classic potty training book. It's a universal truth. Even though everyone does it, almost no one wants to talk about it. Dr. Tricia Pasricha wants to change that. She's the author of a new book. It's called You've Been Pooping All Wrong. And she says there are three critical P's of pooping. The first is propulsion. Both the voluntary push you exert and the involuntary contractions that happen naturally within your body. Top line, when you feel the need to go, don't hold it. The second P is pliability, which refers to stool softness. The keys to this one are making sure you're drinking enough water and eating enough fiber. And the last P is for pelvic floor. If you can get your knees up above your waist while you're on the toilet, like on a stool or a garbage can or a stack of books even, that can make all the difference. I'm Dr. Sanjay Gupta, helping you live a better life.
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Today and tomorrow is Pop Art in the Park, all right? Voter verification, voter registration, definitely a lot of fun, some food, and opportunities for you to connect with our local civic engagement. Again, we're talking about voting. We're talking about voting registration, voter verification. I know you think you're still registered and you think you're good, but it's a lot of shenanigans out here in these streets. Good Trouble Lives On, the weekend of action, Pop Art in the Park is happening today and tomorrow at the Legacy Entertainment Pavilion, the Johnson Legacy Center at Cecil Fane Drive. That's right off of Winchester, the old Johnson High School. J.O. Jaguars! It is happening today, 4 till 6 p.m. There's going to be a DJ. There's going to be plenty of speakers, plenty of opportunities, free pizza while it lasts, and empowering guest speakers. Again, voter registration, voter verification happening today. A weekend of action, Pop Art in the Park. All the details are on our Facebook page at 941 WHRP.

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Stokely needs love. Taking it back with T-Mail. When, you ain't heard this in about 30, 40 years. When's the last time you heard this? Everybody dance now. 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

Hey, you know you ain't supposed to be doing that at work. Sit down. EU, the butt on 94.1 WHRP, taking it back with T-Mill, and it's a sales tax holiday in Alabama, July, right now, through tomorrow, Sunday, July 19th at midnight. 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

0: 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Summer, a little more, a couple months left in summer, and I'm waiting for it to cool down just a little bit because I'm back outside hosting quite a few events coming up in August, September, and October. So make sure you are following me. There's a couple of events that you definitely don't want to miss. I'll be hosting, also live streaming, and hosting a concert series for local music, original local music. A lot of events happening, and I don't want you to miss it. So make sure you're following me. Follow me on Facebook. Follow me on Instagram. You can follow me on Snapchat, but Facebook and Instagram is about where I where I draw the line. All right. We're pretty good on those. So follow me on Facebook, Instagram, or Snapchat at TMILL205, TMILL205, to find out the events that's happening, where I'm going to be hosting, where I'm going to be live streaming, and some of the concerts that I'm hosting and producing in the Tennessee Valley throughout the fall season. All right. Music on the way for you from Bobby Brown, Snoop Dogg, and Swiss Beatz, and Evelyn Champagne King on 94.1 WHRP.
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12: I'm feeling lucky to have my college-age kids home with me for a few weeks this summer. And one of the things I know we're going to be talking about, AI. I've started to use it more often at the hospital to get fresh takes on patient problems that I'm trying to solve. And for my girls, well, I know that they are navigating college now with these new powerful tools. Something, frankly, that you and I couldn't have even imagined when we were in school. But while it may be tempting to outsource your studying and your work to these large language models, I beg you not to. And that's because AI chatbots tend to reproduce what researchers call weird viewpoints. That's an acronym: Western, Educated, Industrialized, Rich, and Democratic. Look, AI isn't going away, and admittedly, it can be a really powerful tool, but you don't want it doing your thinking for you. I'm Dr. Sanjay Gupta, helping you live a better life.
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Snoop Dogg and Swiss Beatz, Step on 94.1 WHRP. I'm about to step up out of here because Saturday Smooth Grooves are on the way. And Southern Soul Saturday at 5 p.m. with DJ Jammin' Jay. And tonight, it's Gerald McBride in the Battle of the old school house party. So if you got some company coming over, or if the grandkids ain't over this weekend, you want to have a good time, that's how you do it. If you need some party background music, make sure you tune in tonight. The Old School House Party with Gerald McBride at 7 p.m. Have an awesome Saturday with Evelyn Champagne King. I'm in love.

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1: 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My love is blind, can't you see my desire?
2: That's the way love goes.

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1: Yeah. 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

0: 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Blackstreet Productions. 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Ride. 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
1: 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The soul is Southern. The vibe is certified, and we ain't slowing down, because right now,

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Who that on that nag? You don't need to ride no nag, baby. We got real horses out here in the South. If you ready to ride, then you the trail ride or the rodeo, throw your hands up high. Hold your drinks up.

0: 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Yes, that's where Southern Soul comes from. Southern Soul goes way back into time, back into soul. More of your favorite jams coming up right here on our favorite radio station. Don't you dare turn that down.
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6: Dropping the jams on you one beat after another, just like that. We're going to keep these grooves going along right here. And you in the right place for the Southern Soul with yours truly, Jammin' Jay, on our favorite radio station as we get ready to turn up with the